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2: Kickstart my heart and take my soul to the OR, 'cause I can't find a pulse, can't find the beat.

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Here's my new song, America the Beautiful, to help you celebrate it. Well,

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I can't even stand the sight of me. It was hard to find you in the pain, but it's harder now.

Hey, everybody, I'm Stephen Curtis Chapman, and I want to wish you, the J103 listening family, a very happy 4th of July as we celebrate America's 250th anniversary. Here's my new song, America the Beautiful, to help you celebrate it. Well,

Well, hello to the J103 listening family. It's Stephen Curtis Chapman here, and I want to join you in wishing a very happy 250th anniversary to America. Here's my new song to celebrate it with you, America the Beautiful. Well, that's it.

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And you know it's a great day when we can celebrate 250 years of freedom in America. And if going to Dollywood and Splash Country, if that sounds like another great day with riding roller coasters and seeing your family smile all day long, then don't miss this. J103's partnership with Dollywood and Splash Country continues. And once again, you could win a pair of passes. We've been honored to do this together for more than 20 years. And now Dollywood was just announced again as the number one theme park in the country. So I'd encourage you to keep on listening because Ted will give you a chance to win passes to each park Monday morning.

Hey, everybody, I'm Stephen Curtis Chapman, and I want to wish you, the J103 listening family, a very happy 4th of July as we celebrate America's 250th anniversary. Here's my new song, America the Beautiful, to help you celebrate it. Blessed.

case closed, the end. No chance for me to ever leave this prison of my sin. Now I know it might sound crazy, but one day a key unlocked that cell.